What good is melody? What good is music if it ain't possessing something sweet? Now it ain't the melody and it ain't the music. There's something else that makes this tune complete. Yes.

says, oh, wrong number, sorry to waste your time. And I think to myself, why now? Why me?

She came at me in sections with the eyes of desire. I felt trapped into her web of sin.